moms and the worn out dads and the middle school kid who's always picked last. You gotta take it, you gotta take it one day at a time. To the downcast and doubters and misfits

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1: Up from the grave and up from my shame. Up from the sin that kept me bound to my yesterdays.

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1: 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Yeah. This all God, this ain't no love.

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No fear. I mean, really, no fear. If I could have that half of my life, no fear. But it is something to really, really feel.